0: CKDJ News.
1: Now this update from the Canadian press. Prime Minister Mark Carney is overseas tonight and met with Armenian Prime Minister Nikol Pashinyan in his nation's capital. It was a greeting before Carney joins the European Political Community Summit tomorrow, a gathering touching on strategic cooperation in politics, security, and infrastructure. Meanwhile, Conservative leader Pierre Poilievre says Prime Minister Mark Carney should tell Canadians what leverage the country has over the United States in upcoming trade negotiations. Speaking in Toronto today, Poilievre says it would be a mistake not to view mining and energy as key leverage in the talks. An Edmonton city councillor says he and his team are helping a woman and her children relocate after her address was leaked in an alleged privacy breach. The separatist group Centurion Project published a list of nearly 3 million Alberta voters and their addresses. And the Federal Aviation Administration says no one was injured after a United Airlines passenger jet hit a light pole before landing in Newark, New Jersey this afternoon. From the Canadian Press, I'm Don Mitchell.
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1: They said we couldn't do it. They said we shouldn't do it. They begged us not to do it, and we did it anyway.
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I've been counting days to see you just at Christmas. 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

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I've been counting days to see you just at Christmas, so don't be shy to send me

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0: All the best new music made right here in Ottawa. CKDJ 107.9, Ottawa's new music. I'm Dan Mellon. Well, Canadians are known for a lot of very stereotypical things, right? Like beaver tails and snow and bacon and everything like that, right? Depending on where you go, people make jokes about being too apologetic. But according to a recent survey done by Ashley Madison, the infidelity dating website, Canada ranks up there as one of the top infidelity countries in the world, and the top 10 list of cities are out. Now, here's the interesting thing. Of the top 10, five of the cities are right here in Ontario. Barrie, Ontario, comes in at number 2 on the list of top 10 cities for summer affairs here in Canada. Also on the list, Kitchener-Waterloo, Guelph, which came in 4th, Kingston, 7th, and London, Ontario was 9th on the list. The top city in the country for extramarital affairs, believe it or not, St. John's, Newfoundland. I mean, who'd have thought? But that's apparently where the hot spot is, according to Ashley Madison's annual list of the top 10 cities for extramarital affairs in Canada. Now, if I was a municipality, I don't know if I'd want to be known for that. I mean, having a giant nickel is one thing, but this?
1: It's time to spill the tea at Algonquin College. 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

0: Thanks for locking in to CKDJ 107.9, Ottawa's new music. I'm Dan Mellon. How many times as a kid were you ever told, listen, don't pick your nose, especially not in public. Something could get caught up there. Well, how about a tiddlywink? It happened in New Zealand. A woman just got out of hospital after having a tiddlywink successfully surgically removed from her nose. Now, it didn't just get up there, right? She wasn't experimenting with tiddlywinks and it went wrong. 37 years ago, apparently, she and some friends, when they were really, really little, used to play this game where they'd put tiddlywinks in their nose and then kind of blow them out of their nose. And, you know, that's what you did back then. We barely had cable 37 years ago. You had to come up with ways to entertain yourself. Well, apparently, instead of blowing out, as the story goes, she sniffed in. The tiddlywink was gone. She thought she had swallowed it, but apparently not. It all started last week. She wasn't feeling well, went in to get a COVID-19 test. And if you've ever had one of those tests, I've had two of them, they are wretched. They stick that thing in the back and it's like, it feels like somebody's shoving a 2x4 back there, right? You know what I mean? If you had one, you know what I mean. Anyway, the technician who was testing this woman hit something, couldn't figure out what it was. A CT scan showed that it was a tiddlywink. All these years, it had come dislodged and now was causing the woman some pain. They removed it, and here's the thing, and I don't know if this should be concerning or not, but the color and the shape of the tiddlywink was in perfect condition 37 years later after being inside of this woman's nasal cavity. Anyway, all good. She didn't have COVID. No further lasting effects from the tiddlywink. But it just goes to show, when your parents say, don't stick stuff up your nose, there's a really good reason for it.
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1: 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Come on!
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0: be the one. CKDJ 107.9, Ottawa's new music. Thanks for listening. I'm Dan Mellon. Well, a lot of people not on the road again, or not flying, or not going anywhere outside of the country, with passport offices backed up days, weeks, even months. You've been following some of the reports, maybe you've seen some of the comments online. Some folks actually traveling all the way down to New Brunswick to find a passport office where you're not going to have to sleep outside and wait 14 days just to see someone. What a mess at some of the places it's been. And I was thinking about traveling this summer. Got some holidays coming up. My passport did expire last year, and before I go down to that passport office, I thought maybe it would be good to call and just see what the situation is. Well, maybe we could figure out what's happening here.
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1: I thought we would completely switch gears here for a minute, and I'm going to play something for you that's, it's pretty cool, it's pretty funny, it's a little ridiculous, relates to nothing else I'm sure you've done today. So for the next 60 seconds, this is going to be pure, unadulterated, time-wasting, online fun. So there's this dog, and he likes to play the piano. And because this is radio, you can't see the video, but that's okay. Sound is the best anyway. But I'm going to describe to you what's happening. So the dog has his feet up on the piano. There looks like to be a little one-year-old kid dancing away, and the dog is playing the blues. Check this out.
2: If you don't mind, we just like to let ourselves off.
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